0: 'cause I gotta have faith. I gotta have faith. Because I gotta have faith, faith, faith. I gotta have faith, faith, faith.
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0: $2,900 is the cash jackpot for the next Can't Beat Raven. Tana Zapp from the Anna and Raven Show. Know your pop culture trivia? Go head-to-head against him. You beat him, you're going to win all this money. He beats you? Well, here's the good news. That jackpot just keeps growing. This is an unfair advantage that you get that Raven doesn't get. The first two answers to the next five questions. Answer to question number one is Argentina. Answer to question number two, a sub above. Remember those two and sign up to play Can't Beat Raven at annaandraven.com. Good luck.
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0: $2,900 is the cash jackpot for the next Can't Beat Raven. 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Know your pop culture trivia? Go head-to-head against him. You beat him, you're going to win all this money. 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Well, here's the good news. 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The first two answers to the next five questions. 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

0: $2,900 is the cash jackpot for the next Can't Beat Raven. Tana Zapp from the Anna and Raven Show. Know your pop culture trivia? Go head-to-head against him. You beat him, you're going to win all this money. He beats you? Well, here's the good news. That jackpot just keeps growing. This is an unfair advantage that you get that Raven doesn't get. The first two answers to the next five questions. Answer to question number one is Argentina. Answer to question number two, a sub above. Remember those two and sign up to play Can't Beat Raven at annaandraven.com. Good luck.
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0: $2,900 is the cash jackpot for the next Can't Beat Raven. It's Anna Zapp from the Anna and Raven Show. Know your pop culture trivia? Go head-to-head against him. You beat him, you're going to win all this money. He beats you? Well, here's the good news. That jackpot just keeps growing. This is an unfair advantage that you get that Raven doesn't get. The first two answers to the next five questions. Answer to question number one is Argentina. Answer to question number two, a sub above. Remember those two and sign up to play Can't Beat Raven at annaandraven.com. Good luck.
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0: $2,900 is cash jackpot for the next Can't Beat Raven. 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Know your pop culture trivia? 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Well, here's the good news. That jackpot just keeps growing. 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The first two answers to the next five questions. 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
1: The big news yesterday was that Chick-fil-A has been dethroned as America's favorite fast food restaurant. 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
2: Hey, listen, I love both of them, so I'm going to be okay.
1: But speaking of fast food, when was the last time you went into an Outback? The Outback Steakhouse, right? What if you found out it's all lies? Every single bit of it. It's coming up next.

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1: Scotland came to party, and they're drinking all the beer, Raven.
0: Okay. Well, I mean, surprises. I wouldn't put that high on the list.
1: For the first time since 1998, Scotland's national soccer team has qualified for the World Cup, and they're here to have a good time. One problem, they are drinking us dry.
2: There was no beer. The Scots fans just drunk the place dry, and all they had was, like, Bud Light.
3: If your favorite beer is missing from a tap...
4: We've never seen anything like it.
3: There's a decent chance Scotland had something to do with it.
1: Even all the airlines are saying all the flights that are coming in with a lot of the Scottish people, are they don't have enough beer on the flights. Well, for all of them.
0: You know what? I mean, a plane is small, all right? Yeah. So I understand that being an issue. But locally here, we have to just get in the back and make more beer, Anna. Right. Make more beer. Make more beer.
1: Scotland has come ready and prepared for the festivities.
5: So you have a drinking kilt for obvious reasons, because it might get some spillage on it. You have a dress kilt. So you always have two kilts.
1: You got to have two kilts with you all the time. But they say kilts because they're Scottish.
0: Yeah.
1: But it's kilts. And they have two. A drinking kilt. That they always keep, because, like, if you spill on it, then they have a dress one that they wear, like, to the games when they're ready to, you know, get serious.
0: Yeah. In Scotland, they're very, very brave people.
1: Mm-hmm.
0: They're out there in the cold, wet elements. Again, in a kilt, number one.
1: Yeah.
0: So, no wonder they have to drink a lot of alcohol.
1: Yeah, but the kilt thing is very serious.
3: Mm-hmm. Will you be wearing that kilt the whole time you're here?
6: In bed, in the pool, everywhere. Not coming off.
1: Have you ever worn a kilt before?
0: I have not. I don't think I'd be comfortable doing so, to tell you the truth. I'm more of a skorts guy myself if I'm going to have to do that.
1: I've heard that once you go kilt, you never go back. I heard that, like, once you have that freedom.
0: It's freeing.
1: It's freeing.
0: Yes.
1: And that people love it and they want it. And the thing is that, well, they're drinking all this beer.
0: Uh-huh.
1: They're taking over all these cities where Scotland is playing.
0: Yeah, but we welcome the Scots. They're kind of like allies.
1: Kinda. But who has to clean up after them? We found the guy.
7: They deep, man, and they could drink, too.
8: What? Are you kidding me, man? They must don't got no water over there in Scotland.
9: After they're gone, I'm one person cleaning up after them, man, and it ain't that bad. They came, conducted themselves, man, with class. I'm happy they came.
0: Oh, yes. I mean, they came and conducted themselves with class, so, I mean, they didn't tear up the bathrooms or whatever. He's just cleaning up after them in general.
1: Yep.
0: Yeah.
1: I guess there's a Scottish beer called Tennent's. Tennent's, T-E-N-N. ETS, I think
0: the
1: I got
0: ETS,
1: that correct.
0: Yeah, I think, yeah.
1: That they can't make it fast enough to bring it to all the bars because it keeps selling out in all the host cities. Yeah. They can't make it fast enough.
0: You know what? It's great for the economy, all right?
1: Yeah.
0: Things are happening. I enjoy that aspect of it. I think that's a lot of fun. Again, the Scottish people, you're welcome. Thank you. Enjoy America while you're here.
1: It's T-E-N-N-E-N-T-S. We need some Tennent's Lager.
0: There's none to find anywhere. Right. I thought originally when you played the janitor's voice that it was going to be like a situation where, like, you know, like how when they you know, start a retire me campaign, like an Uber guy or whatever, and all of a sudden they make $500,000. Like, please bail this guy out. But he's like, no.
1: No, they're cool.
0: They were great. They're better than the frat guys that are here most Saturdays.
1: Exactly.
0: We're good.
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15: The KCBD First Alert forecast. Not nearly as hot today. High around 93. There is a front moving into the area. If it arrives a little sooner, we won't be quite as hot. If it's a little later, then we'll actually be a little hotter. Mostly sunny and breezy. Northwest wind becoming northeast right around 15 to 20. Some gusts near 30. Slight chance of showers late today, tonight, and tomorrow. Overnight low 65. High tomorrow, 88. Again, the high today right around 93. 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
1: You think you know a lot of stuff, right? But when you talk knowledgeably about things, that wasn't a real word.
0: Yeah. When you speak knowledgeably
1: when
0: about things,
1: speak knowledgeably
0: that's a hard word.
1: Yeah,
0: let's stay away from that for the rest of our careers.
1: It's ridiculous. Anyway, you ever wonder where did Father's Day come from? You know, you celebrate it on this coming up weekend, but why? And was Mother's Day first? It's coming up next.

Let's give Anna and Raven a minute or two to gather their thoughts. It might take longer than that. More Anna and Raven next on 93.7.

0: be suspicious of
1: Shouldn't
0: that
1: you
0: if
1: be,
0: you're a criminal.
1: It got the World Cup. No, why are you at my house in Peru?
0: Right.
1: It's not for a good reason. No,
0: right.
1: Not at all.
0: I have confirmed, by the way, that the capybara is a large rodent.
1: Great.
0: So.
1: Also, if I butchered that and you speak Spanish, yeah. I apologize, but I did take Spanish till 11th grade, so there's that.
0: Okay. Thank you.
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1: It's so weird. 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It's exactly what happened, and it's coming up next.

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4: The KCBD First Alert forecast. Not nearly as hot today. High around 93. There is a front moving into the area. If it arrives a little sooner, we won't be quite as hot. If it's a little later, then we'll actually be a little hotter. Mostly sunny and breezy. Northwest wind becoming northeast right around 15 to 20. Some gusts near 30. Slight chance of showers late today, tonight, and tomorrow. Overnight low 65. High tomorrow, 88. Again, the high today right around 93. In the First Alert Forecast Center, I'm Steve Devine.
5: When producer Sophia said, I found a cheese witch. She reads your cheese. Yeah. Would you like her to come on the air? I could not wait to get Jen Billick on the show as fast as I possibly could.
6: My first reaction was, you said what?
5: Right.
6: And then she repeated it, and I was like, oh okay.
5: A cheese witch.
6: Yeah, right. And I mean, all are welcome here.
5: Yeah, definitely
6: coexist.
5: Cheese witches. Correct.
6: Right.
5: So I have the picture of the cheese that I took from the kitchen fridge. I have sent it to Jen, and she is going to read my future in it coming up next.

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0: move your life forward. So I want you to think about being open to new ideas and not worrying about how it will impact your life, because it's only going to impact your life in good ways.
1: Do I know what that idea is yet, or is it going to come to me soon?
0: It's possible you don't know what it is yet and that it could come to you soon. And if it, I really do feel like you probably already know what it is. It's just that you haven't let yourself embrace it yet.
2: This is a large jar of dressing.
1: I like it.
2: It's I mean,
1: Jen, you've given me so much to think about.
2: Yeah.
1: All right. If you want to learn more about the Cheese Witch yourself, Jen Billick, you can go to her Substack, kitchenwitch.substack.com. Thank you so much, Jen. Oh my gosh. Now I'm ready for the next big thing.
0: Thank you so much.
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1: If you're asked to be part of a bridal party, can you say no? Or is that really messed up? You're going to get the whole story, then you'll decide who's right. Couples Court's coming up next.

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1: One couple.
2: It makes me furious. 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
3: This is what she wants to do.
1: One problem.
3: My daughter wants to do a spa weekend for her 16th birthday.
2: And I'm being deprived of going there because I'm a guy?
1: You decide the outcome.
0: All right, Gabby, you got to be happy to hear that, right?
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1: It's Couples Court on the Anna and Raven Show.
0: Every day a couple joins us. They let us know what their disagreement is about, and then you just have to figure out who you think is right. Fatima and Jeff. Fatima, what's going on?
4: My husband, Jeff, is a sweetie pie, and he apparently has a new best friend. Well, they're not new. They're very close. They're co-workers. They've been best friends actually for 2 years. His co-worker is getting married, and he has asked both he and me to be a part of his wedding. And my whole thing is, I've met his fiance, you know, and I think she's very kind, but maybe 6 times in the last 2 years. And I don't understand why she wants me to be a part of the wedding, because that's what she's asked. And so we're friendly, but it's not like we're close or anything. And I don't really want to do it. So I'm trying to figure it out.
0: Are they having a big wedding? I mean, do they have friends? I think it's weird that you meet somebody 5-6 times and you decide you want them to be in your wedding party.
4: Thank you. That's how I think about it. I don't know. Am I being biased? I feel kind of flattered, but at the same time, it kind of weirds me out. Like, you don't have any friends? Why would you ask me? I don't know.
5: Jeff, is it a situation where they have a massive wedding party? They're having 10 or 12 people, and they want everybody to be able to walk in couples, or it's the only thing I can think
6: of? I'm thinking that they do want them to walk in couples. I really haven't asked for that detail, but these are nice people. We haven't met Sarah all that many times. I know James really well, and I think it's nice to be able to just say yes, because if nothing else, why not? Hey, here's the big upside to the whole thing. When you're part of the wedding party, you don't have to spend a whole bunch of time trying to figure out what clothes you're going to wear, because somebody else is going to make that easy. And Fatima doesn't like having to pick out clothes for these kinds of events.
4: What?
6: So
5: it's an interesting pitch.
4: Babe, that is like the manliest of man things that you could have possibly said.
5: I would have to.
4: What
5: say,
4: are you
5: yeah.
4: talking about?
6: No.
5: I would have
6: like
5: to
6: that.
5: Agree. It's
6: I, like that.
5: I don't think that's a great argument there.
0: Hey, yeah, buy a dress that you're never going to wear.
4: Right, right. Babe, you used the word nice like 3 times. I don't care about being nice. I think about what makes sense. And why would you want me to be in your wedding party for people to go years from now? And who's this again?
5: Yeah.

0: life.
1: Hey, it's the Ann Raven Show. Your winning word is coming up.
2: Just grab my tickets for tonight. Toy Story 5 out later on.
1: Are you going tonight?
2: Yeah.
1: Oh, I'm
2: going to go.
1: A little bit jealous.
2: The weekend is too busy with Father's Day and everything going on, and I really want to see it in theaters.
1: I mean, so. I'm a grown man, so I can't justify going to Toy Story 5 before I go to Disclosure Day, but I'm in a tough spot.
2: By yourself.
1: I've got no time to go to the movies. Right, and also, yes, I can go to Disclosure Day as a grown man by myself.
2: You got a Toy Story 5.
1: If I go to Toy Story 5.
2: I just grab my daughter's hands and pull them a little closer to me.
1: Right. Hold your children close. Hug them tonight.
2: Here's the thing, though. The reviews of it, what I've seen so far, it's sad.
1: Listen.
2: It's sad.
1: They're going to make you feel it. When Tom Hanks is out there publicly saying, I think people that voice animated characters should be eligible for Oscars, that tells you that this movie is going to land hard.
2: And it's not sad for the kids. No.
1: No.
2: It's sad for the parents. It's coming up next.
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5: Ah, summer in Lubbock. I love it. Things just move a little slower.
6: That might just be me. 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Where's my 3 months off?
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6: Take 3 months off?
5: Well, maybe not 3 months off, but you do have Shotsies.
6: Explain, please.
5: Gladly.
6: Oh, wow. A chalkboard. Where did you keep that before now?
5: Hush. Questions after. You see, you have 90 days of summer, and at Shotsies, happy hours from 11 to 7 every day. 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
6: This is a word problem that I like.
5: That's a total of 720 hours of happy hour.
6: That is a lot of recess. Okay, I'm feeling a lot better about this summer.
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6: Just grabbed my tickets for tonight. Toy Story 5. Out later on.
7: Are you going tonight?
6: Yeah.
7: Oh, I'm
6: gonna go.
7: Jealous. A little bit jealous.
6: The weekend is too busy with Father's Day and everything going on, and yeah. I really want to see it in theaters.
7: I mean, so. I'm a grown man, so I can't justify going to Toy Story 5 before I go to Disclosure Day, but I'm in a tough spot.
6: By
7: I've
6: yourself.
7: Got no time to go to the movies. Right, and also, yes, I can go to Disclosure Day as a grown man by myself.
6: You go to Toy
7: if
6: Story 5.
7: If I go to
6: 5.
7: Toy Story 5.
6: I just grab my daughter's hands and pull them a little closer to me.
7: Right. Hold your children close. Hug them tonight.
6: Here's the thing, though. The reviews of it, what I've seen so far, it's sad.
7: Listen.
6: It's sad.
7: They're going to make you feel it. When Tom Hanks is out there publicly saying, I think people that voice animated characters should be eligible for Oscars, that tells you that this movie is going to land hard.
6: And it's not sad for the kids. No.
7: No.
6: It's sad for the parents. It's coming up next.

0: I hear is Barkley went blind in the last few months.
1: Okay, here we
0: and
1: go.
0: His brother Baxter just won't be nice to him.
1: Yep.
0: You know, just lead him around the house. Yep. Show him where the door is.
1: All
0: would
1: right.
0: you already, Baxter? Instead, nope. Just nip at him whenever he gets mad. For me, there are many moments, obviously, with cartoons, but I'm going to take it way, way back. Dumbo, when they locked up his mother after the whole circus problem, and he could not see his mother, and they were going to be separated. She was in that box that said Mad Elephant. And they're just reaching to touch each other. But Dumbo's just so sad and alone and doesn't know how, you know, to make it. And Mom is heartbroken. And it's just the first time that it was jarring to me that I was like, wait a minute. You can be separated by somebody that you want to be with, but somebody else can decide that.
1: Oh. Oh.
0: Is it? My allergies are getting out of control.
1: All right. 1-800.
0: A little dusty in here.
1: Let's
0: right
1: move
0: now.
1: On so we can get yeah. ourselves together. 1-800-330-9999. Saddest animated film. What do you think it is?
0: I would break Dumbo's mom Jumbo out right now.
1: Yeah.
0: I would do it right now.
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12: The KCBD First Alert forecast. Not nearly as hot today. High around 93. There is a front moving into the area. If it arrives a little sooner, we won't be quite as hot. If it's a little later, then we'll actually be a little hotter. Mostly sunny and breezy. Northwest wind becoming northeast right around 15 to 20. Some gusts near 30. Slight chance of showers late today, tonight, and tomorrow. Overnight low 65. High tomorrow, 88. Again, the high today right around 93. 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
1: Toy Story 5 out later tonight. They're saying that it is traumatically sad for parents, not for kids, for parents. It's actually the first one to get a PG rating. They're all other ones are G's.
0: Is that right?
1: Yeah. And I got to go see it. One of my friends was crying watching Toy Story 3 because you start looking at your kids and you think about them getting bigger and going off to college. I mean, for me, I have a rising senior. Like, I can't even breathe. I think about it.
0: They have, like, I mean, again, there's like half a dozen really sad moments in the Toy Story series itself because it is kind of that mark, the end of juvenile childhood.
1: Right.
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1: Can't beat Raven.
0: $2,900 is a jackpot for today's Can't Beat Raven. Scott, you ready to play?
2: I am, yes. How are you?
0: I'm great, thank you. I would love to give you this money. I know I say that every single day, but it keeps getting higher and higher, and I just want to give it to somebody so they can have a fun summer. Can you please ask Raven to leave the room?
2: Raven, can you please leave the room?
3: You got it. Here we go, man. $2,900. Good luck.
0: And I need you to get them all
2: thank
0: right.
2: You.
0: It's a big ask, but if you get them all right, I think you got a real good shot. Raven can't hear us. We're in a soundproof studio. I'm going to ask you these five pop culture questions. You have 3 seconds to answer each one. I'll bring them back in, ask them the same questions. Whoever gets the most right wins. Ties go to Raven. You ready to play?
2: Definitely.
0: Number one, Leo Messi tied the World Cup record with 3 goals in the game against Algeria. He plays for what national team?
2: Italy.
0: Number two. Number two, Jersey Mike's has dethroned Chick-fil-A as America's favorite fast food chain. What is Jersey Mike's company logo?
2: A subway. It's a sub.
0: Number three, Toy Story 5 is out tonight. In the original, what name is written on the bottom of Woody's boot?
2: Andy.
0: Number four, it's finally over. Blake Lively and Jason Baldoni have settled their lawsuits over It Ends With Us, the film. What TV series made Justin Baldoni a household name? He played Rafael Solano.
2: No idea.
0: And number five, Guillermo Rodriguez has confirmed that he will be joining the cast of Dancing with the Stars. He is the sidekick to what late night host?
2: Jimmy Kimmel.
0: All right, let me bring Raven back in.
3: Yo.
0: 2 out of 5 for Scott.
3: Not great. Let's see how I do. Here we go.
0: Number one, Leo Messi tied the World Cup record with 3 goals in the game against Algeria. He plays for what national team?
3: He plays for Argentina.
0: Yes, he does.
3: Yeah.
0: What's
3: in
0: it
3: Miami
0: called?
3: Here.
0: What do you call it when you get 3 goals? What's it called?
3: Hat trick, right?
0: What's it called
3: like
0: when you
3: hockey?
0: Get 4 goals?
3: Tip of the hat. Tip
0: nope.
3: of the cap.
0: Hunt. Number four.
3: What?
0: A hunt. It's a hunt.
3: Okay.
0: Number two, Jersey Mike's has dethroned Chick-fil-A as America's favorite fast food chain.
3: Delicious.
0: What is Jersey Mike's company logo?
3: Be a sub above. Right? The sub above. Yeah, be a sub above. Or
0: give me your final
3: a
0: answer.
3: A sub above.
0: A sub above is correct.
3: Thank you.
0: Number three, Toy Story 5 is out tonight. In the original, what name is written on the bottom of Woody's boot?
3: Andy.
0: Number four, it's finally over. Also, if you missed it, Tom Hanks found out that Woody and Jesse have the same last name. It's Pride. So that means probably they're related. Jesse and Woody are related, and Tom Hanks didn't know.
3: Okay. So
0: he's Woody.
3: Wait, what?
0: All right, never mind.
3: Just go see the movie.
0: I'm going to go see the movie. Number four is finally over. Blake Lively and Jason Baldoni have settled their lawsuits over It Ends With Us, the movie.
3: Yeah.
0: What TV series made Justin Baldoni a household name? He played Rafael Solano.
3: I don't know.
0: Jane the Virgin.
3: Okay.
0: Number five, Guillermo Rodriguez confirmed he's going to be joining the cast of Dancing with the Stars. He's the sidekick to what late night host?
3: Jimmy Kimmel, right?
0: Yeah.
3: Yeah.
0: All right, Scott, 4-2 today. That's going to get you an Ann on Raven t-shirt.
2: All right, sounds good. This is Scott, and I can't beat Raven.
3: Better luck next time. Enjoy that shirt, man. $3,000 tomorrow, Anna.
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0: I messed up. It was wrong. It's not called a hunt when you get four goals in soccer.
3: Okay.
0: It's called a haul. I was close.
3: All right.
0: A haul.
3: Started with an H.
0: Yeah.
3: I mean, I didn't know it one way or the other, and now we've all learned. Right. So thank you.
0: Yeah. All right. Anyway, Toy Story 5 out tonight. Everybody is very excited. It's been long awaited. And for a lot of parents, this is actually a very, very sad movie. And it's about Lilypad, which is a tablet that comes in for Bonnie's life because she's very lonely, doesn't have any friends. And the other toys don't like the tablet. This is literally my life with my seven-year-old with that iPad in her hand all the time. All the time.
3: I am having a hard time over here. I mean, yeah. I honestly am... I'm being honest. I'm having a hard time with some of these. It's really hard. It evokes these times and emotions. And oh, my gosh.
0: Right. And sometimes animated movies, which you think are cartoons and they're light and they're funny, they're not. They hit close to
3: serious subject matter.
0: Yeah. And they're sad. What's the saddest animated movie ever? 1-800-330-9999.

0: across the world are embracing and loving American culture that they've only seen on TV. And like all the people that have become famous on social media from around the world, all they're doing is filming them themselves walking down streets and seeing things that we take for granted, like this.
1: Oh my God, there's a hot dog stand. Oh, there's a bank, Chase Bank. I've seen that on TikTok. Oh my God, there's Subway. They've got Subway.
0: There's a Subway.
2: Where's a Subway?
0: There's a Chase Bank. I saw that on TikTok.
2: I mean, these are international companies, some of these.
0: Yeah, but they're so different. I mean, think about it. You don't walk down an Italian street or a street in Japan and see a hot dog stand. That's not a normal thing that happens every day.
2: Yeah, I guess you're right.
0: Yeah, so people are absolutely fascinated by all the normal things. And coming up tomorrow, we're going to talk about if you were somebody that, like, one of your friends was visiting from another country, what would be the number one American thing you would think they have to try?
2: Right, the slice of Americana.
0: Yes.
2: We take these things for granted. I think that's what it is. It's the wonderment, right? Like, when they see these things, is people, they feed off that excitement.
0: And I got teary-eyed last night. I don't know why, but, you know.
2: You're emotional.
0: You hear a lot about how other countries, especially in Europe, kind of look down at us and they kind of think we're a mess right now. And truthfully, a lot of us feel that way, right? Well, we feel like a country is torn.
2: Some people feel that way. Sure.
0: We feel like everything is kind of like up. There's a lot of hostility. So when you see the excitement and the joy that they're bringing to the country and they're so excited for the things that we take for granted, it's nice. It's really nice.
2: And maybe things aren't so bad.
0: They're not so bad.
2: Yeah.
0: And we're lucky. We're lucky we have freedom. We're lucky for all the things that we do have.
2: Correct.
0: But also, if you're single, girls, we started realizing something too.
2: Right?
0: We realized something too. All of a sudden, we realize, wait a minute, soccer players are hot.
2: Yeah.
0: They're really hot.
2: You know what I've been seeing on TV is everybody's going to the bar. It doesn't matter whether they understand soccer or not, and they're meeting all these other different fans.
0: All of a sudden, I'm like looking at teams. I've been trying to watch as much as I can.
2: Yeah.
0: And I'm like, wait a minute. Is every dude on that team hot? Wait. No, yep, check. That's a country I never even heard of. They make hot guys there.
2: Maybe this is good for diplomacy.
0: Maybe it's good for us single ladies out there. We can ship them in. We got to have them flown in from around the world.
2: Could be.
0: That's how we find the hot guys.
2: Yeah.
0: Also, the hottest food that everyone is talking about and like they're smuggling back to their country, it isn't actually a food. It's a condiment, and TSA has a lot to say about it.
3: TSA kind of poked fun at the new trend with a few warnings. Pack ranch in your checked bag on the way home. Don't put it in your suitcase.
0: Turns out they've never had ranch dressing.
2: They don't have ranch?
0: Nope.
2: There?
0: There's no ranch around the world. That is an American thing that they don't know anything about. All of a sudden, they're trying ranch, and they're like, what is this?
2: Mind-blowing.
0: Absolutely. Yeah.
2: We're happy to ship it to you.
0: Well,
2: I don't think there's any embargoes. Let's make some money.
0: There's been some talk about packet, like get the packets, and then you can make it when you get back to your country your own. And there's a lot of innovation happening with ranch dressing right now.
2: Well, enjoy the World Cup. Yeah.
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2: The KCBD First Alert forecast. Not nearly as hot today. High around 93. There is a front moving into the area. If it arrives a little sooner, we won't be quite as hot. If it's a little later, then we'll actually be a little hotter. Mostly sunny and breezy. Northwest wind becoming northeast right around 15 to 20. Some gusts near 30. Slight chance of showers late today, tonight, and tomorrow. Overnight low 65. High tomorrow, 88. Again, the high today right around 93. 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
3: You think you know a lot of stuff, right? 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
3: 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Anyway, you ever wonder where did Father's Day come from? You know, you celebrate it on this coming up weekend, but why? And was Mother's Day first? It's coming up next.

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1: They could be hot, they could be cold. Anna and Raven play Am I Close?
2: We were so close!
0: Am I Close? You think you know about these topics, but do you really know the history? Producer Justin, what are we talking about today?
3: Well, with the big weekend coming up, we're going to be talking about Father's Day.
4: Ooh.
3: Yeah. Where did it come from? How long has it been around? And why do we celebrate it?
0: All right, so here's how it works. Raven and I have 30 seconds on the clock. Each of us takes our best educated guess as to

0: When was the last time you left a one-star review? And were there repercussions from it? An Alabama couple who owns a new ice cream shop called The Local Scoop have been arrested after harassing a customer that left them a one-star review online. Here's the owner confronting the person that did it.
1: Don't you ever worry about The Local Scoop again, okay?
0: Don't come to The Local Scoop. Don't come around here no more.
2: That's right.
0: No.
2: I like that.
0: Right. Here he is explaining himself and why he left that one-star review.
3: Just didn't have a good experience, so I wrote a bad review. I didn't think nothing of it until she reminded me of it. She assaulted me, touched my torso 3 times. She knocked the phone out of my hand and pretty much destroyed the back of it. Kicked it under my car.
2: Well, you can't do that.
0: No, can't do that.
2: I love the idea of her touching his torso 3 times. She poked him like the Pillsbury Doughboy. I heard it was 3 bad reviews he left. How many times are you going to leave a bad review over one visit?
0: You know, it's funny. Raven and I were talking about this yesterday when we saw the news break. And Raven writes reviews all the time for everything. I never do. But I never do.
2: You know what's funny is I'm reviewing my reviews right now. Yeah. And I'm seeing that I am a serial positive reviewer. Oh. I typically do not review if I've had a negative experience. I leave it to myself. There is only one-star review in all of my reviews here.
0: Well, I was inspired after we had this discussion last night. So when Bloomingdale's sent me a survey and said, if you review your last purchase,
2: out the survey.
0: I filled out the survey. And it was...
2: I don't know if that's the same thing as doing a review. Did you post it?
0: Yeah, I had to write a review.
2: Okay.
0: So it was for these Sam Edelman shoes. I wrote, cute, but not if you have fat brick feet like me.
2: Yeah.
0: Half my toes hang off the side, runs narrow, very uncomfortable. 3 stars.
2: Okay. Well, I mean, I don't feel like that's a negative review so much for the product as much as your foot.
0: My foot is terrible. Yeah. I have a fat foot. It's really difficult sometimes.
2: Would you like to play a game? I have one-star review in all of my stuff.
0: Okay.
2: I will read to you the review, and you have to decide what kind of business I'm reviewing.
0: Let's go.
2: How about that?
0: Preparing yourself?
2: If I could give less... I just want to, again, state that I'm normally a very nice person because this review is...
0: Anytime you have to say that out loud, you know it's not true.
2: If I could give less than 1 star, I certainly would. At the moment, I'm contemplating taking them to small claims court. We hired this company over 2 months ago to repair our 2 stacks. When they came out, the salesperson seemed very knowledgeable, quick to offer an incentive, and I booked the services that day. After some research, I thought it was a good choice. Nothing could have been further from the truth. Took our deposit of nearly $1,000 and disappeared. I was told it was reasonable to expect them 2 to 3 weeks out. 3 to 4 if the weather was bad. No contact from then on in the main office. Every time I called, I got the runaround days later when they'd call my wife back despite me explicitly instructing them to talk to me. After 2 months, I'd had enough and began calling the main number and leaving messages for everybody. 3 calls in 5 days, no response. My wife finally got a number from the Facebook page, and that day, the owner called me back. He offered absolutely no reason why I had not been contacted or the work had not begun or completed. Said simply, we failed you. I said, okay, well, I don't see how we move forward. Send me my refund. He said, I'll have it in the morning. No problem. This morning I called back, same back channel phone number, and I haven't heard anything. It's been 10 days, no refund. I'm very upset. By the way, I've booked a competitor at this point who, despite COVID, heat waves, and various storms, is going to be on the roof in a week at a near mirror price. My advice is don't be fooled by all the trucks, commercials, videos, etc. that this company throws at you. They're quick to take your deposit and then never show up.
0: Okay, first of all, you've put more effort in this one-star review.
2: I was so upset.
0: Than you've ever put into anything you've ever done for this show.
2: I was very upset.
0: I just want to make that very, very clear.
2: Listen, I'm a wordsmith, okay? When you upset me, that's what happened. I'll write one on you next.
0: What kind of company? Is it for a roofing company?
2: It is not a roofing company.
0: Is it for a solar...
2: What are you going to get? No. It's a chimney company.
0: Oh. Did you get your $1,000 back?
2: I did.
0: All right.
2: It took 4 months.
0: Okay. All right.
2: 4 months.
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0: 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Brian Adams, Cuts Like a Knife. Vince on the radio. Happy Thursday. 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
3: Top of the ninth, two out, two on. Need to get over the wall. Sending in a pinch hitter. Who's this guy?
4: That's no pinch hitter. He's the heavy hitter.
3: Ted Liggett, the injury attorney? Watch this guy. Back, back, back. Go!

0: love on the Eagle. Mark Anthony's like, man, I messed up. Ben Affleck is, I messed up. Who else? Hey, on June 27th, here's something great to be part of. St. Joseph's, they're having their second annual golf tournament benefiting the youth of their church that are heading to Steubenville, a big conference, but it's fantastic for them. Anyway, so they're having the golf tournament on June 27th over at Reese Golf Center. $500 per team, four-man scramble, first, second, and third place winners. They're going to have breakfast and lunch. If you need more information or to get yourself registered, call Fernando, 806-448-8610.
1: When I scraped my car in that parking garage, I was worried that it could be a long process to take care of it, like a landscaper's first day trimming a hedge maze.
2: I have definitely already been here. 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
1: But it wasn't like that. 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
4: Ah, summer in Lubbock. I love it. Things just move a little slower.
5: That might just be me. With it heating up, I feel like I slow down. How come adults don't get a summer vacation? Where's my 3 months off?
4: Right? Well, you can kind of do that whenever you want.
5: Take 3 months off?
4: Well, maybe not 3 months off, but you do have Shotsies.
5: Explain, please.
4: Gladly.
5: Oh, wow. A chalkboard. Where did you keep that before now?
4: Hush. Questions asked. After. You see, you have 90 days of summer, and at Shotsies, happy hours from 11 to 7 every day. That's 8 hours a day, 7 days a week of potential fun.
5: This is a word problem that I like.
4: That's a total of 720 hours of happy hour.
5: That is a lot of recess. Okay, I'm feeling a lot better.

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1: 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What's on special today?
0: Think of the hamburger steak with two sides. It's $11.49.
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3: A KCBD First Alert forecast. Not nearly as hot today. High around 93. There is a front moving into the area. If it arrives a little sooner, we won't be quite as hot. If it's a little later, then we'll actually be a little hotter. Mostly sunny and breezy. Northwest wind becoming northeast right around 15 to 20. Some gusts near 30. Slight chance of showers late today, tonight, and tomorrow. Overnight low 65. High tomorrow, 88. Again, the high today right around 93. In the First Alert Forecast Center, I'm Steve Devine.

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Happy recess at work day. Yes, recess. Just like in elementary. I need a break already.

0: A lot of miles, Black Velvet on the Eagle, Vince on the radio, and a happy Thursday, June the 18th. If you're celebrating a birthday, happy birthday, folks. You are a great company. Some celebrity birthdays for today. Let's start off with Emma Heming Willis, Mrs. Bruce Willis. She's 48. Blake Shelton, he's 50. I like him, man. I think he's a good person. Alana De La Garza is 50. Who else do we have on here? Nathan Morris of Boys to Men, 55. Dizzy Reed, keyboardist of Guns N' Roses, 63. I know we have a great one here. Oh, there it is. Sir Paul McCartney, today is 84 years old. Again, if you're celebrating a birthday, happy birthday.
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0: 93.7 The Eagle, Lubbock's Classic Hits, Paula Abdul, Opposites Attract. Got your full weather update. That is coming up here next. But I want to remind you guys that there's something really great happening on Friday, tomorrow. It's the Knights of Columbus in the Diocese of Lubbock. They're having an epic night of dodgeball. It's called the D3 Classic, featuring the youth versus the Holies, Duck, Dodge, and Discern. So it's tomorrow at Christ the King Cathedral, beginning at 6 p.m. Of course, from 5:30 to 6 p.m., there's going to be food booths out there. There's going to be some great raffles. Trust me, some great raffles. One of them that sticks out is the Nintendo Switch 2. Be sure to go by there and just get some raffle tickets for that. But anyway, again, this is happening tomorrow at Christ the King, beginning at 6 p.m.
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5: Afternoon, everyone. Here's your KCBD First Alert forecast. Heading into your Thursday afternoon, high temperatures today are going to be in the 90s here in the Lubbock area, so cooling down. A cold front's actually making its way through the region. We have northeasterly winds staying strong around 20 to about 25 miles per hour. Areas off to the northwest are going to be much cooler in the 80s today, while areas off to the southeast are likely going to see highs getting in the triple digits once again. There's a heat advisory from 1 p.m. until 8 p.m. for areas off to the southeast. In the KCBD First Alert Forecast Center, I'm meteorologist Shania Jackson.

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0: Stray Cats on the Eagle. It's all 80s, and welcome to your Thursday's edition. Well, a few things happened on this day of June the 18th. Back in 1983, the astronaut Sally Ride became America's first woman in space. One more thing. 1985, Weird Al Yankovic released his third album, Dare to Be Stupid, that had the Madonna parody, Like a Surgeon. Yep, saw that quite a bit on MTV. It's all 80s on 93.7 The Eagle.
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0: Mike and the Mechanics with Silent Running on the Eagle. Of course, Mike of Genesis right there doing his own solo project. Get ready for June 27th. St. Joseph is having their second annual golf tournament over at Reese Golf Center. 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
9: Good afternoon, everyone. Here's your KCBD First Alert forecast. Heading into your Thursday afternoon, high temperatures today are going to be in the 90s here in the Lubbock area, so cooling down. A cold front's actually making its way through the region. We have northeasterly winds staying strong around 20 to about 25 miles per hour. Areas off to the northwest are going to be much cooler in the 80s today, while areas off to the southeast are likely going to see highs getting in the triple digits once again. There's a heat advisory from 1 p.m. until 8 p.m. for areas off to the southeast. In the KCBD First Alert Forecast Center, I'm meteorologist Shania Jackson.

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0: The Cars and Magic on the Eagle, Vince on the radio, and a happy Thursday. Let's do a couple of random facts, kind of get me going. Drinking a beer in space is impossible because it remains foam. The bubbles are carbon dioxide, and carbonated beverages aren't buoyant in a weightless environment and remain randomly distributed throughout the fluid. Oh, that would be horrible. Sting the singer doesn't own the rights to the name Sting. The registered owner with the U.S. Patent Office is pro wrestler Sting. But he lets the other Sting use his name, too. That's pretty nice.
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0: That's Madonna with Material Girl on the Eagle. Vince on the radio. Well, just here not too long ago, my daughter says, Dad, what do you want to do for Father's Day? And I said, sleep or go run. Someone on social media asked, and dads, what do you actually want for Father's Day? The best answers include spending time with family, doing an activity outdoors like a hike, or personal time for hobbies. What's your hobby? What do you want to do?
1: 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Answer to question number one is Kentucky Fried Chicken. Answer to question number two, Dance Moms. 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

0: Eagle, Vince on the radio, and a happy Thursday. I'm looking forward to this because I'm part of it and I will be out there. But the Knights of Columbus, along with the Diocese of Lubbock, we're having a dodgeball game. It's called the D3 Classic, featuring the youth versus the holies. Duck, dodge, and discern. It's being held over at Christ the King Cathedral, beginning at 6 p.m. But from 5:30 to 6:30 p.m., we're going to have some food booths out there. There's going to be baked goods, some great raffle prizes that you definitely want to take advantage of. And then, of course, the dodgeball game begins at 6 o'clock. Hopefully, you guys can make it out there. That's happening tomorrow, again, over at Christ the King. 93.7 The Eagle, Lubbock's Classic Hits, broadcasting live from the Wiley Implement and Spray Center Studios. 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
8: Afternoon, everyone. Here's your KCBD First Alert forecast. Heading into your Thursday afternoon, high temperatures today are going to be in the 90s here in the Lubbock area, so cooling down. A cold front's actually making its way through the region. We have northeasterly winds staying strong around 20 to about 25 miles per hour. Areas off to the northwest are going to be much cooler in the 80s today, while areas off to the southeast are likely going to see highs getting in the triple digits once again. There's a heat advisory from 1 p.m. until 8 p.m. for areas off to the southeast. In the KCBD First Alert Forecast Center, I'm meteorologist Shania Jackson.

0: June 26th, one local listener will win $10,000. Man, I hope that it is you, but you got to qualify to win with the Eagle Local winning word. You have today and tomorrow. Here is today's Eagle Local winning word, softball. 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Excuse me. Click on the banner that says $10,000 home giveaway from the home zone. Enter the word to qualify to win 10 grand. And we'll see you guys come June 26th over King Louis from 6 to 8, 7604 Milwaukee Avenue.
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0: 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You can always see the full weather update. And I got that coming up here next. 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If you love golf, be part of this on June 27th. 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
6: Good afternoon, everyone. Here's your KCBD First Alert forecast. Heading into your Thursday afternoon, high temperatures today are going to be in the 90s here in the Lubbock area, so cooling down. A cold front's actually making its way through the region. We have northeasterly winds staying strong around 20 to about 25 miles per hour. Areas off to the northwest are going to be much cooler in the 80s today, while areas off to the southeast are likely going to see highs getting in the triple digits once again. There's a heat advisory from 1 p.m. until 8 p.m. for areas off to the southeast. In the KCBD First Alert Forecast Center, I'm meteorologist Shania Jackson.

0: 93.7 The Eagle, Lubbock's Classic Hits, Eurythmics, Here Comes the Rain Again. We'll take this for what it's worth. A major new study said they found no evidence that any amount of drinking improves your health. It's quite the opposite. Even a moderate amount of drinking carries big risks. Kind of breaks my heart.
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5: Afternoon, everyone. Here's your KCBD First Alert forecast. Heading into your Thursday afternoon, high temperatures today are going to be in the 90s here in the Lubbock area, so cooling down. A cold front's actually making its way through the region. We have northeasterly winds staying strong around 20 to about 25 miles per hour. Areas off to the northwest are going to be much cooler in the 80s today, while areas off to the southeast are likely going to see highs getting in the triple digits once again. There's a heat advisory from 1 p.m. until 8 p.m. for areas off to the southeast. In the KCBD First Alert Forecast Center, I'm meteorologist Shania Jackson.

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3: Good evening, everyone. Here's your KCBD First Alert forecast. Heading into the later parts of your Thursday, we're watching temperatures drop down into the 70s finally, close to around 9 p.m. You will have northeasterly winds still staying pretty strong, 15 to 20 miles per hour. Once we head into the overnight hours around midnight, those winds should scale back to around 10 to 15 miles per hour. There's also a slim chance of rain for areas off of the Caprock and in the central and northern parts of our viewing area. So don't be surprised if you see or hear a spotty shower or thunderstorm. In the KCBD First Alert Forecast Center, I'm meteorologist Shania Jackson.

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2: Yeah, but he's fast, consistent, powerful, and never drops the ball.
1: How's his arm?
2: Well, we'll find out. He's about to throw out the first pitch, so...
1: 132 miles per hour? Would you look at this? The catcher's glove just caught fire.
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5: Eagle Weather. Good evening, everyone. Here's your KCBD First Alert forecast. Heading into the later parts of your Thursday, we're watching temperatures drop down into the 70s finally, close to around 9 p.m. You will have northeasterly winds still staying pretty strong, 15 to 20 miles per hour. Once we head into the overnight hours around midnight, those winds should scale back to around 10 to 15 miles per hour. There's also a slim chance of rain for areas off of the Caprock and in the central and northern parts of our viewing area. So don't be surprised if you see or hear a spotty shower or thunderstorm. In the KCBD First Alert Forecast Center, I'm meteorologist Shania Jackson.

0: $3,000. This is a jackpot for the next Campy Raven. It's Anna Zapp from the Anna and Raven Show. Know your pop culture trivia, go head-to-head against him, and win the money. Here's that unfair advantage that you get that Raven doesn't get. The first two answers to the next five questions. Answer to question number one is Kentucky Fried Chicken. Answer to question number two, Dance Moms. Remember that and sign up to play Campy Raven at annaandraven.com. Good luck.
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2: Good evening, everyone. Here's your KCBD First Alert forecast. Heading into the later parts of your Thursday, we're watching temperatures drop down into the 70s finally, close to around 9 p.m. You will have northeasterly winds still staying pretty strong, 15 to 20 miles per hour. Once we head into the overnight hours around midnight, those winds should scale back to around 10 to 15 miles per hour. There's also a slim chance of rain for areas off of the Caprock and in the central and northern parts of our viewing area. So don't be surprised if you see or hear a spotty shower or thunderstorm. In the KCBD First Alert Forecast Center, I'm meteorologist Shania Jackson.

0: 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Mm, I gotta have faith. 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